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0: anything they ask.
1: Yes, of course, of course.
0: And it is so much to put up one event. It's not easy, right?
1: Yeah, no, no, you know, no, of course.
0: Yeah, we all have it been in this.
1: Takes
0: game.
1: A while to do one show.
0: We have like 25 to 30 people involved. Like?
1: Oh, nice, yeah. nice.
0: So we have a big team.
1: Yes.
0: And we are grateful for that.
1: Awesome. और फिर हमारी गुड फ्रेंड रेनू जी आपकी क्या ड्यूटीज होती है व्हेन यू आर ड्यूरिंग द शो
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1: या Nice.
0: Snack boxes are very popular.
1: Yes, yes.
0: Gerardi, for that, yeah. they have given me a vice president's title.
1: Oh, you are? Okay.
0: yes, she is.
1: So, our sample boxes will lay out here.
0: Next time. For
1: next
0: sure.
1: time.
0: Because
1: okay.
0: it's only coffee. If snack boxes are there, then we should.
1: And coffee yeah, nahi aa sakti because of all these instruments.
0: I mean, you know, aapko dinner pe le jaa.
1: You know, she asks all the time. Yeah, yeah, yeah. Inshallah, next time.
0: Beena ji and our board members also help with bringing in all the talented people, artists.
1: Yes.
0: So she brought in at least like 6 artists who are performing for Ragini. Same thing with Sudha Menon ji, Kulbhushan ji. They got the best from each community.
1: So you know, I was going to ask you, you know, when you do this event mantra, you know, let's say you're like you're upcoming, where do you find all these artists?
0: Local talent, mostly.
3: So,
0: yes.
3: Say from within the 6 performances, yeah. total, because the band has 8 people, I have brought in how many? Like 8 to 15
0: yeah.
3: people.
0: Yes. Yeah. Mm-hmm. And each of these singers are already very famous and renowned artists in their own communities. And each of them can actually run the whole concert by themselves.
1: Wow.
0: And in spite of that, it's their generosity that they're only coming in to perform for 10 minutes, which we are very grateful to the artists.
1: So this time your show is on 26th, am I right?
0: Yes, 26th.
1: Sorry. What are the tickets detail? How much are the tickets? Where you can?
0: They're only $15.
1: Oh my God. Yes. Okay.
0: And VIP is also $20. Very, very reasonable. I don't think anyone sells anything less than $15.
2: Yes, very affordable.
0: Yeah, very affordable. And we want to keep it that way.
2: Yes.
1: Yeah, yeah. And where they can get the tickets?
0: They're on online and the link to the ticket purchase is already posted. There's also QR code on the posters.
1: On the poster,
0: available
1: yes.
0: on our Facebook page and also on our website, mantraarts.ca.
1: Oh, ठीक है.
3: You can show this one.
1: Yeah, yeah, sure, yeah. अच्छा, बीना जी, ये show कितने बजे, बीना जी?
3: ये 4 p.m. to 7 p.m. and we start sharp at 4 p.m.
1: And where is it?
3: It's at Rocky Ridge Shane Center. Like it's Mantra a Rocky Ridge BMO Center.
0: YMCA.
1: Which is a YMCA.
3: Yes. It's a Rocky very, Ridge. Very, very prestigious.
1: Yes, it's
3: venue.
1: Amazing. It's beautiful. It's amazing. Yes, yes, yes. I agree with that. Yeah.
0: That's the least we could do to all these talented artists when they are coming to perform. We want to provide the best venue.
1: Best venue.
0: And present them in our best possible
1: yeah,
0: way.
1: Yeah,
0: so we
1: yeah.
0: are trying our best to make it a very nice, memorable event for both the artists, the audience, and all the
3: And this time we also have pictures of all the performers.
1: All the performers. Yes, yeah. yeah, actually, yeah, you did send me that. Yeah, yes. that's right.
3: So oh, it looks nice. Go on my Facebook and Instagram to see all the performers' pictures
1: and there,
3: their details.
1: Yeah.
3: Thank you.
1: So, your energy tickets are available right now? Or?
2: Oh, yes,
1: yeah, it is available?
2: Please, yes. I would suggest everyone, you know, don't lose out to miss this show because you will regret it.
1: Yeah.
2: I go to so many music shows just like Beena and Sunitha Ji. You know, this is an amazing show with very talented artists. And you should come. Ticket is only $15.
1: $15, you cannot go wrong. Yeah, yeah.
2: And as soon as you go on the website, you just click on buy tickets. And we also have VIP tickets too. I don't know if we still have available. Do we have any?
0: Yes, we have a few
2: more. $20. So if you want to sit in the front and really enjoy the show, although the theater is beautiful.

0: Yeah. So the, how many, like, how many performances is going to be? Any idea?
1: There's going to be seven pieces that would be presented. Each will be from 5 minutes to 10 minutes.
0: Okay.
1: With the band in between, they'll be performing for 15 minutes. They are very young, upcoming talent from Calgary, Malabar Squad.
0: Oh, nice.
2: Okay. 17, actually.
0: All together, 17 performances. Oh, wow.
2: Yes.
0: Wow.
1: Yes. And it includes everything. Hindi, mm-hmm. Telugu, Tamil, Punjabi,
0: wow.
1: Gujarati, and Malayalam,
0: mm-hmm.
1: everything.
0: Wow.
1: And, of course, Hindi.
0: Yeah, right.
2: Yeah,
1: Marathi. Marathi. Yeah, Marathi. Yeah. Abang. And also yeah, Marathi yeah. melodies.
2: And so Punjabi.
1: Yeah.
0: So this is your, like, you know, your so your tickets are $15. So that's including snacks as well?
1: Snacks is $8. Snacks is just
2: $8.
0: $8, sorry. Yeah. Okay, okay.
2: Yeah. Okay. But there's plenty of food in the snack box.
1: Oh, yes.
2: So $8 is actually worth it.
0: Yes. Yeah, yeah, yeah, yeah, yeah. So, you know, when you do this kind of event for your mantra, so it's a non-profit. So whatever you have extra money left is going to charity? Like, you know, how's it going to work for viewers too?
1: We usually, because we don't have funding from the government or Alberta or from Calgary municipality, we are dependent on our sponsors, and mm-hmm. It covers our after it covers our venue costs, insurance, and everything, whatever is left. Yes, we do give very minimum honorarium if we could to the artists, and also we will use that for our programs. But nothing goes into any of the
0: yeah.
1: personal accounts.
0: Yeah, yeah, yeah.
1: We always are very careful
0: with right.
1: the money, and we have a budget which is presented before, and we always stick to that, and then we do the accounting. We are very strict on the accounting part for every event we do.
0: Yeah. Is there any other events coming, Veena ji?
2: Well, I wasn't supposed to talk about
0: maybe some days or events, you know.
2: Well, on the same day I'm doing a karaoke, but it's sold out.
0: Yeah, okay.
2: Yeah, so on the same night, 26th, I'm doing one.
0: No, in the future for the mantra.
1: For mantra, oh, yes. We have another classical dance event coming up on October 24th, the Saturday. Same theater, YMCA Rockeridge, 4 o'clock.
0: Okay.
1: So yes, that's again
0: nice.
1: From local talent as
0: right,
1: well.
0: Right. So Renuji, is there any singing there on that day? Like anyone
3: this
0: singing?
3: This is the whole singing program.
0: That is it the whole singing?
3: Oh,
0: I thought it was going to be dances. I was thinking.
2: No.
1: Dances in October.
0: Yeah. Okay,
1: this is all singing with band, with instruments,
0: good.
1: Live
0: that's good
1: singing,
0: I ask. Okay.
1: With karaoke and instruments.
0: Okay.
1: And band.
3: So Jalalji, you have to come.
0: Inshallah, it's on 24th, I might be able to come.
2: Because singers, right?
0: You know, I'm a singer myself.
2: Right, yeah.
0: You haven't given me a chance.
2: You
1: come this
2: time,
1: yeah, you'll be our performer next time.
3: The very first one.
0: I'm a great MC, by the way.
1: Oh, for sure, yeah.
0: So this is the name of Ragini. I like the name Ragini. It's on the September 26th at... BMO Center, which is in Rocky Ridge, which is our YMCA. Doors open at 4 p.m.
1: Doors open at
0: 3:30. Events start at 4 p.m. sharp. And there are snacks box are available, which is $8 per piece. So I think this is very reasonable. And the tickets are only 15. You cannot go wrong. And it's going to be about 17 performances altogether. This is amazing. And
2: all
0: then
2: performers get free snack boxes.
0: All the performers will get.
2: Yes. Yeah.
0: तो मैं अगर गा रहा होता तो मुझे मिल जाता ना एक
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0: No, I think it's really amazing. I think you know.
3: Snack boxes
0: hai na, ji.
3: Both mazedar
0: hai.
3: Because usme four different items hote hai. You never know what you're gonna get.
0: Okay.
3: So yeah.
0: You know, I'm just looking at the poster. Yes, I know quite a few singers
1: yes.
0: here. The one on the poster.
1: Let's talk about the performers.
0: Yeah.
1: So we have.
0: So if you want to name anyone, yeah, please
1: yeah,
0: go for it.
1: All of them. All of them are very popular. So we have Shailaja Bamne and Abhijit Engale from Marathi community. They will mm-hmm. be performing pieces in Marathi. Abhang will be done by Shailaja, and then Abhijit

0: will be singing a couple of Marathi melodies for us. And then Rita Karmakar.
1: Yes, I know her.
0: Yeah, she is in the faculty.
1: She's amazing. Yeah,
0: yeah. She's amazing. She has such a strong classical background.
1: Yes.
0: She will be doing a couple of Hindi melodies for us. Thank you, Rita ji, for that. And then we have Darshini Gokhale and
2: Bijal.
0: Bijal doing Gujarati Bijal folk.
2: Yeah.
0: You know more about them.
2: That's okay. So Darshini and Bijal both are wonderful singers, and they're doing Gujarati folk songs that day.
0: Yeah, they're also trained. Again, most of our performers are all well trained in classical music,
1: mm-hmm.
0: and music is their passion. And then we have Zahi ji and Prem ji, and also
1: Darbara.
2: Zahid Qureshi.
1: That's new.
0: Zahid Baba. Prem and Darbara doing Punjabi folk.
1: Oh, nice. So you have all the languages covered as well.
0: And then Mamta Nambudri and Anjana Shrikumar, they'll be doing Carnatic classical. So we have classical pieces with live instruments as well. And then we have
3: also Sunil George.
0: Malabar Squad, we have already mentioned. And then Sunil George and will be doing Hindi melodies.
1: Nice.
0: He's another popular singer in Calgary.
2: And I want to talk about this band.
1: Yes, please, go for it.
2: It's called Malabar Squad Band.
1: Mm-hmm.
2: And they have 8 to 10 members in that band.
1: Mm-hmm.
2: I think there are 8 people who are coming, including the singers. And they are all 16-year-olds.
1: Oh, wow.
2: And they are wonderful.
0: Yeah.
1: Yeah, okay. You know,
2: and
1: we always encourage young
2: people in our mantra to do performances and sing and music, like, you know, play music. So we want our Bollywood or classical, semi-classical music in our community to be alive.
1: You're right.
0: Yes. And also not forgetting Anita Kodupat.
1: Anita Kodupat will be doing
0: Hindi and Tamil melody. Again, Raju Gulkota and Anita Kodam from Telugu community. Mm-hmm. But Raju Gulkota will be doing Hindi semi-classical.
1: Mm-hmm.
0: And they both will be doing one Telugu melody for us. So
1: this is great. So you are listening and watching.
0: And then we have Anish Keshav Rao.
1: Anish Keshav Rao, okay.
0: Yeah, he's from Kannada community.
1: Oh, nice.
0: Yeah, who moved to Calgary recently.
1: Yeah.
0: Maybe if just 2-3 years. But again, an amazing artist. He's very versatile. So you can see all the artists.
1: It's amazing.
3: Singing different languages. I think it's going to be an amazing concert.
1: If you count...
2: All this talent in years.
1: Mm-hmm.
2: I think we have 250 years of experience.
1: Oh my God, this is amazing.
0: Definitely.
1: Super duper,
3: $15?
1: $15, you cannot go wrong.
0: Yes,
1: oh,
0: but each artist we can pay $15.
1: Right? Yeah. So you are listening and watching Coffee Chala Spotlight, and today Spotlight par Beena ji, Sunira ji and Renu ji, jisko sponsor kiya hai, our good friend Optima Eyewear. 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To aaj ye mere sath Ragini ki team hai, jo ki Mantra inki organization, inka ek apna jo hai wo apna concert hone ja raha hai September 26th, this coming Saturday. Doors open at 3:30 and the event starts at 4 p.m. It's at YMCA Rocky Ridge, or takriban 17 artists, balki artists to zyada hain, lekin about 17-18 performances hongi. It's all different languages, jo hai languages including Hindi as well, Carnatic as well, and what else are there? Gujarati,
2: Malayalam, Telugu,
1: there you go,
2: Gujarati, Marathi, Punjabi,
0: yes, everything.
1: Yes, and the tickets are only $15. You cannot go wrong, guys.

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1: Yes, we would also like to talk about our live orchestra along with Malabar Squad.
0: Yes.
1: We also have Aditya Narayan on mm-hmm. Mudangam, who okay. will be helping, supporting the Carnatic classical singers.
0: Mm-hmm.
1: And Varun Raj on violin.
0: Mm-hmm.
1: Then Rushir Tullu on tabla.
0: Mm.
1: Another talented pool. Aditya Narayan runs his own school for Mrudangam and he teaches the kids from Calgary, very young kids, through his school Padmalayam.
0: Mm-hmm.
1: And Varun Raj is also a very talented violin player. Rushir Tullu is a star from Calgary. He's
0: yes.
1: been learning tabla since he's 4 years old or something, and now he's into his master's PhD program in. This physics, very hi-fi physics.
2: So we not only give chances to the singers and dancers, but also musicians.
0: Musicians yes, as yes. well. Vinay ji, aapka number denge if anyone wants any ticket or if they want to contact
2: yes,
0: you?
2: Yes, for sure. 403-701-4660.
0: Yes.
2: So please call me or text me. I'm always 24 hours
0: Yes, you
2: available.
0: Are available. Guaranteed, yeah.
2: Yes.
0: What about you, Reno ji? Aap kya kehna chahenge?
3: First of all, I'd like to just mention the sponsors. And
0: yes, please.
3: Just go through the list of sponsors that we have already.
0: Yeah.
3: And we really, really are very grateful for their you know, business.
0: Mm-hmm.
3: Dreamhouse Realty, Gurik Bachahaji, who is a platinum sponsor. Mako Canada Body Shop, Anita Kodam, they are the diamond sponsor. Then we have Chennai Spices.
0: Mm-hmm.
3: They are the gold sponsor, Karthi Kayanji. And that's an Indian restaurant. And then we have YYC Home Care Services. And the owner of that business is Veerpal, and it's actually a care home. You know, they take care of
0: elderly
1: people.
3: Yeah, they're bronze sponsors. Wealth with Supriya, they're also bronze sponsors, and Prime Ridge Construction, Inc., who is a sponsor of Bina. They're silver sponsors.
1: Yes.
3: So, you know, without our sponsors, we would not be able to
0: absolutely,
3: so
0: absolutely.
3: If anybody wants to reach out to us, we still have time, and we're still doing a show on 24th of October as well. They can call me. The number is on the poster as well, right on the bottom, Renu Tham. And my number is 587-703-5893. Please do not hesitate. Any questions? We have a really good different platforms of sponsorships. And they're very, very affordable.
0: Yeah.
3: Nothing too big.
0: On
3: so
0: the
3: we
0: same,
3: really appreciate
0: that. Yeah, on the same note, YYC, they are sponsoring my next two events as well. So this they are helping a lot of
1: yes,
0: events right now. Guys, thank
1: Even
0: you so much.
1: Prime Ridge.
0: Yes, the Prime Ridge.
1: Yeah,
0: there
1: Prime
0: as well.
1: Ridge are
0: yeah.
1: also helping. And Rick Shahal has been our sponsor right from the beginning. Every year he's been our platinum sponsor. Same thing with Anita Kodam from Marco. And Pixels, YYC, they will be helping us with taking pictures
0: Perfect.
1: And videos. So they're again talented artists, Pad Ayur and Shivek.
0: Mm-hmm.
1: So, yeah.
0: Thank you so much, Sunita ji.
1: Your Bina next
0: ji.
1: Guest,
0: yes, my yeah, yeah.
1: Yes, yes.
0: And Renu ji,
1: thank
0: you so much.
1: Thank you for having
0: and,
1: us.
0: Oh, you
1: thank you so much.
0: And
1: thank
0: all
1: you.
0: The best really on just September 26th. Inshallah, it's going to be awesome. Yes. Sold out very soon.
1: Yes.
0: So, you have, we'll take a small commercial break. Break about Jamie Bus. Though UFC students are so we'll talk to the students after that. So, thank you so much for listening. Salam.
1: Thank you.
0: Okay, pictures lene ruko. Okay, thank you so much for listening and watching. Coffee Jalal on Radio Susangam 94.7 FM. We'll take a small commercial break and we'll be right back.
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0: So, mm-hmm. So, you know, let me get, because, you know, this is the first time for me, I'm listening to this. So, there is a way, like, you know, all your records are online if you sign up. So, then you guys are doing your project, if it's good to, if it's good or not, right?
2: We want to understand from people, like, yeah, how like, do they feel about it?
0: How do they feel about
2: it?
0: Because the way the things are going right now, AI, scams and everything, if it's safe or no, am I right? That's what you guys are doing it?
2: So privacy might be some questions right. that people have, like, or do they feel like it's secure? Do they like that they can go online? But once they're on there, do they are they comfortable accessing it? Like, are they yeah. comfortable going through the pages? Are they comfortable knowing where to go and where to look? So we want to know if it's user-friendly
0: like,
2: as well.
0: Right, yeah. So, like Amritina, what do you think? Who will have a problem? Seniors, probably?
1: Yeah, I think right now what we've gotten most is that seniors have more challenges with it, right. especially because it's online and, like, with technology, they don't have, like, much experience and they're not as mm-hmm. familiar with it.
0: Right.
1: They don't use it as often, so it's harder for them to kind of figure out how to log in, and there is, like, a secure login page
0: right.
1: that kind of reroutes people, which... they think it's a bit more challenging, especially if you're not familiar with your phone as much, or like even on a computer.
0: Right. So the way it is, like the way it's a setup right now, if I want to book an appointment for a lab or something, I can do it? Like, and if I sign up, like the way it is right now?
2: You still have to go through like your doctor and yeah. like, the diagnostic thing, but then once you have the appointment booked, it should show up on your health
0: oh,
2: records.
0: Okay, okay.
2: And then
0: okay.
2: everything resulting. So if you get your lab work done mm-hmm. and you get the results back.
0: So it's going to be there as well.
2: Usually it's there first before your doctor calls you, actually. So sometimes patients can see their lab results even yeah. before they get the
0: before.
2: Call from the doctor.
0: So then what are you getting feedback so far? Like so far your project?
1: So right now we've gotten that like people do like that it's online because sometimes you don't have time to go to your doctor and sometimes
0: yeah, it
1: like
0: makes sense.
1: As soon as you get your report you're feeling anxious and you just want to yeah. see it right away.
0: Right.
1: So people are very like it's convenient for them.
0: Yeah.
1: But sometimes people feel like it's too much information on there or
0: right.
1: it's hard for them to access it because
0: right.
1: if like somebody's not as familiar with English or if somebody doesn't know like again with technology how to they're not as familiar with it
0: mm-hmm.
1: it's harder for them to access it. So they're kind of for our project, we're asking them, like, what are the challenges or what do they like about it?
0: Yeah. So then you can give your feedback to the government and they'll make it easy or whatever they decide. You know, they just give the $100 energy, like, you know, the $100 check for the energy. Mm-hmm. I think only 40% Albertan, you know, they applied for it. They like this way, the way they are doing it. Now they are coming back with it. Okay, now, like, they're going to discount the gas prices because that thing didn't work because nobody wanted to go online and put all the details.
1: Yeah.
0: Maybe we are looking at the same thing here. Like you don't want to put your details online.
1: Yeah.
0: Right?
2: That definitely might come up too because like there's also an app on
0: right.
2: your phone that you can go through it, but some people just don't like apps, right? Or
0: right.
2: they might, there's a lot of like security issues or like it asks you to authenticate. So like, sometimes that might be harder for some people and challenging too.
0: Right. So you know, like this project is from the UFC, like a university. How many students are in the group?
2: In our group, we have a pretty large group. We have a large group of master's students, PhD students. We have undergrad students like Amrit who joined us this summer. We also have research staff as well.
0: Mm-hmm.
2: So I would say like up to like 20 people we collaborate with. We also work with patient partners. So people who have lived experience,
0: right.
2: Who have that experience with a health condition, they also join our teams to work on our projects as well.
0: Mm. Nice. So, you know, when we talk about UFCs, of course, we are talking about thousands of students. So how's it going? You know, when it's like, do you guys take over different projects? This is one of the projects?
1: So for me, like this summer, this was a project I had emailed like Dr. Santana for.
0: Mm-hmm.
1: I kind of just emailed her. I told her I was interested in the project. And then she did email me back, and then Sadia helped like recruit me onto the team. Mm. And then it was pretty

0: So then what are other projects you're like other teams are working on?
1: Yeah, another project that we have going on right now is working with youth mental health.
0: So we're working, I like that, yes.
1: Yeah, so we work with different mental health programs in Calgary, and we're trying to work with the staff there to make sure that the kids are use like these surveys to document their quality of life, their symptoms, and then that they do it in a consistent manner as well. So we're doing that kind of project as well.
0: Mm-hmm. So now the AI is taking over the world right now. What are the challenges for you guys, for in general and for this project?
1: I think recruitment sometimes is challenging because some people who sign up for our studies, and I think a lot of researchers have this issue too, is like sometimes robots sign up for research studies.
0: Yes.
1: They use ChatGPT to fill in answers on surveys.
0: Yeah.
1: And so sometimes it's harder to figure out if it's a human who's participating or not, especially in survey research.
0: Right. So, I'm sure there's AI is a huge topic in your class, in your group as well these days. The way the things are moving right now, it's so fast. And every day there's a new update coming up from the chat GPT. Anything else you want to add? Okay, so when is the conference or this conversation?
2: Okay, so next week we have on Tuesday, September 29th at 4 p.m. online over Zoom. We have our next conversation circle. And so you just join, you sign up with the link, and then you do get a $25 gift card if you join.
0: If you sign up?
2: Yes.
0: Okay, so they can sign up anytime?
1: They can sign up anytime before Tuesday, and then I can also say our team members' email address if you want to email us directly.
0: Please, go for it.
1: It'll be Sabrina, so Sabrina, Sabrina.adam, Adam, 1@ucalgary.ca. So feel free to send us an email if you're interested as well.
0: So then anyone joins, so they get a $25 gift card?
1: So, once they participate in the conversation circle, then we do we give a thank you to.
0: All right. Well, that's very nice. Yeah. It's on Tuesday, September 29, 5 to 6:30 p.m. Yeah. Makes sense? And it's on Zoom. And there's a QR code as well on the poster. And the poster, it's on my Facebook. If you want to go for it, you can just scan and you can register right now. Right, registration.
2: You can register anytime.
0: And there is a link as well to register. So hopefully you can join us. I think this is great. If you want privacy or no, and if you want to go online, or to agar aapko khud ka jo hai apna head record dekhna hai, so I think this is your time to say. Phir baad mein mat bolna ki bataya nahi, but then everything will be approved, and then no one can do anything. So if you are if you have any objection, so make sure join the conversation on Tuesday at or Zoom, and the Zoom ka link I will share on my Facebook as well. So then people can just click and join. And if you join and if you take a part in the conversation, you'll get a gift card as well. What else happening with your group? So after this project, what's the next project for you guys?
1: We have so many projects going on. Like, we're always looking for people out in the community as well as patients to come partner with us on health projects. So if you're interested in learning more about health research or wanting to get involved in our projects as a research team member, you can always reach out to our team as well. We're always happy to collaborate on mental health projects. We have different types of cardiovascular projects. We have projects working with kids or even seniors. So we have different types of projects.
0: Well, what about the mental health, these days? It's so important right now. What's the update on it? What you guys are doing on for the mental health?
1: Yeah, for that one, we're working with kids who have neurodiverse conditions like autism or anxiety, depression, or ADHD. We're working with them and their family members to make sure that whatever we implement in their programs, address their needs. So we want to understand how they're doing with treatment at different points of treatment. Are they getting better? Are there things that we could do as a research team to support that?
0: Right.
1: So we're working closely with different programs in Calgary.
0: So, we just saw, I think last month or I think 6 weeks ago about the Parker.
1: Right.
0: The kid was missing for 2 weeks, and it can happen with

0: etiquette. Unfortunately, ke uska jo end hua, it wasn't very pleasant. So while I'm sure there are new research coming, you know, like how can we can get better on it, right? Mm-hmm. To usme kya ho raha, kya update for the kids these days? Any idea?
1: Update on how we can
0: help. For the autism, you know?
1: For autism?
0: Yeah.
1: Oh, yeah. I think a lot of, like, there's a lot of changes going around
0: right.
1: in the healthcare
0: yeah.
1: system.
0: Yeah.
1: And what we're finding is that there are dedicated teams out there who are wanting to help. So
0: yeah.
1: that we are working with one team called the Children's Day Treatment Program. They're at the Richmond Clinic. They
0: mm-hmm.
1: work directly with these kids who are, you know, from 5 to,
0: mm-hmm.
1: to 8 years, up to 12 years old, right?
0: Mm-hmm.
1: So they're working with them and their families to make sure that they receive treatment,
0: yes.
1: but also they don't miss school. So there's
0: yeah.
1: a school in that mental health yeah, program
0: right.
1: as
0: well. So the help is available, but you just have to reach out, right? So no one can, you know, no one will come in and, like, you know, knock your door, but you have to go reach out. It is available for any kinds of mental health these days. There is a your person named Rafia. Who's that? Rafia is watching. She's saying, watching with proud and love, Sadi Ahmed.
1: Okay, thank you.
0: Very good.
1: That's my aunt.
0: That's your aunt, okay.
1: Yeah.
0: And we have Amrit Gill as well. So you guys live in Calgary or like you still in Edmonton or you live in Calgary now?
2: No, Calgary.
0: No?
2: Yeah.
0: Who lives in Edmonton? Like, no one lives in Edmonton. Except
2: yeah.
0: Premier lives in Edmonton. That's it. No one else.
2: Yeah.
0: And, of course, your corner, McDavid, lives in Edmonton because he's getting good money there. Anything else you want to add for the research? It's on Tuesday. Now we know at 5 p.m. through Zoom. And everyone is welcome to join. And what else? Anything else you want to add?
1: I guess we want to emphasize that we really want to hear from people who are in, like, North Alberta, like Grand Prairie,
0: mm.
1: Red Deer, Lethbridge, Medicine Hat. Like, we've heard a lot already from Calgary and Edmonton. So if you have your network outside of in those other places, like in Northern Alberta, Central, and as well as Southern, it'd
0: mm-hmm.
1: be great to kind of hear from those people as well.
0: So, like, you know, like, if you heard from Calgary already, so what are the feedback, just in general? You want to give some idea to our listeners for now?
1: Yeah, like, Emma, do you want to share a little bit about it?
0: About your...
2: Yeah,
0: yeah,
2: it's just, I feel like mainly people are concerned about, like, how, like, it's not as user-friendly, like, the technology aspect of it.
0: That's a huge,
2: it is
0: yeah,
2: hard.
0: Of course, yeah.
2: And then the security of it is another, or the privacy is another issue.
0: Right.
2: Where people are wondering, like, is there information, like, easily accessible by other people that's not them?
0: Mm.
2: And then it's also, like, it is an asset, I would say. Like, people are saying that they like using it because it's, you can see all your information. If you have an appointment, you can see it. If you have your results, you can see it. So people do like it, but it's just, it's important for other people from all communities to join and all over, like, Alberta to join, so we can get different opinions from different
0: right.
2: people in different places.
0: Right. So once you have your research done, what's going to happen after that?
1: Well, we always look for opportunities to present our work. So we mm-hmm. reach out to different conferences where we can share it with different academics,
0: mm-hmm.
1: other clinicians,
0: mm-hmm.
1: and even people who work in policy. So we're always looking to do that. We write up our results too in a paper, and we also share back reports back to different communities. So we're hoping to continue doing that with this project.
0: Continue,
1: as well.
0: Yeah, I think, yeah, this is great. And, you know, once everything is done, once you have the results, maybe you can come back and, like, share your results. So at least we know, like, which direction are we heading.
1: Yeah, we'd
0: yeah,
1: love to do that.
0: Yeah,
1: thank
0: yeah.
1: you.
0: And of course, you know, online, it's easy, it's faster, no doubt. But is it secure? That's the whole idea about it. That's where the research is going on. And, you know, we do hear a lot of surveys and everything. This is part, like, you know, you guys part of those surveys as well. We hear a lot of surveys goes into the community, into the medical
1: mm-hmm.
0: system. So you guys are part of it, like UFC students?
1: UFC also does a lot of,
0: yeah.
1: like, survey research. Mm-hmm. Yeah, so we have been part of those works as well.
0: Amazing. Anything else you want to add?
2: No, that's all.
0: That's yeah. it? So, yeah, today, our guest, Sadia Ji and Amrit Gill. Okay, what's your name? Like, last name? Sadia Ahmed. Sorry, Sadia Ahmed and Amrit Gill from the UFC. Inka ek event hone ja raha hai online on Tuesday, September the 29th at 5 to 6:30 p.m. Uska jo pura jo. ये जो conversation होने वाली है इसका एक ही reason है, if you want to see your health records online.

0: yes or no. So make sure to join the conversation. And if you are part of the conversation, you can get a gift card from these beautiful students. And hopefully you will join and have your say in it. And I will be sharing some pictures as well as the Zoom link as well. But it is, and the poster, you can just scan the poster and you can join the conversation on September 29th at 5 to 6:30 p.m. Anything else? That's it?
1: Yeah, that's it. Thank you so much for having us.
0: Oh, you're welcome. Yeah. You're welcome. You know, like I said, if you have any other projects coming in the future, please let us know. Yeah. Let me know. You know, love to have you on board. 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So, yeh tha aaj ka Coffee Jola. Inshallah, I'll talk to you guys next Tuesday with the next edition of Salam Namaste Calgary. Just, you know, we still have a couple of minutes. You guys can wait. Just want to announce it. Coffee Jola presents the jo hai musical concert. Kuch Kuch Hota Hai. It's been sold out. It's on October 3rd at Mitzi Restaurant Northeast. 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Aur wahan par jo hai raffle draws bhi honge jo uske sponsor hai. Butkarai Restaurant, Aizba Bashir, phir hamare Haram Restaurant as well, Optima Eyewear, Memsters, aur jo hamare photography, the videography is going to be by Ira Larak, which actually she is my daughter, and the media partner will be Radio Sasangam and Salam Namaste Calgary. Thank you so much, Sadia. Thank you so much, Amrit. And congratulations to you guys and to your team. Say hi to all your friends and make sure spread the word. If they have any project from other, other faculties, please, you know, give them my number, you know, like love to have them here as well.
1: That's great. Really? Thank you.
0: Thank you. So, inshallah, milenge agle hafte, apna bahut zyada khyal rakhega. 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
1: Yeah, I'm really relieved. It's probably been about 40 years that people have been talking about the Green Line. And, for the first time in that entire time, we now know where the Green Line will start and where it will end. Feels kind of crazy to say that. But I think I was in my first engagement session just as a Calgarian 15 plus years ago on the Green Line. So yeah, it feels really good in order to be able to, know where it starts, know where it ends.And know what the opportunities are, for whatever may potentially come next. But for now, we have a green line and, we can get started building the last portion of it finally.
0: Kelly 的回忆是由联邦政府最初拨款计起已经超过十年，而轻铁绿线本身这个讨论更加超过40年。他自己15年前就记得自己以普通市民身份参加过公众咨询。今次市议会决定最大的突破就是终于知道轻铁绿线第一阶段市中心总站的位置。 Kelly 就说，无论是西南二街一带的商户定是唐人街、会展中心、 Glenbow 博物馆等等的持份者，过去都曾经对于架空的方案表达忧虑，最后选择了十大道的路面方案，但并不代表商户是没有反对声音的。
1: Yeah, so what was presented to us was essentially three, options that we could choose from. And those options kind of were limited to that, because of the placement of the central station over by the event center and, one of our funding, partners, the provincial government, and their desire for us to not go below ground. When you factor in those two things, we were left with three options. The first option would be, to go with an elevated train, on Second Street. And you're right. We had a lot of people with a lot of pushback on that. The businesses that are along Second Street did not want an elevated line there. The second option was to be able to go down, First Street. And again, very similarly, some of the partners there, including Chinatown, the Convention Center, the Glenbow Workland Center, et cetera.We're not huge fans of that elevated option there either, which kind of leaves us with the third option, which is on 10th Avenue. And to be clear, there are absolutely businesses along 10th Avenue that are not very happy about that either. But when it comes down to it, you need to be able to get people to work. You need to get people around the city. And so we had to pick the option that we believe had the least amount of impact. But I'm never going to pretend that it's having no impact on people from a negative side.My hope is that, this alignment definitely, has more positive impact than negative impact on the whole for the city.
0: 议员 Kelly 亦都表示，下一步需要同沿线嘅商户研究点样令到响工程完结之后交通改善而真正带嚟到商业效果，同时亦都尽量降低响施工期间嘅负面影响。咁样就带出第二个问题啦。如果将来我们由东南部坐轻铁去到市中心总站，怎样接驳其他交通呢？ Kelly 就说，新的车站会直接接驳入 Plus 15系统，乘客亦都可以向北行大约5分钟接驳现有的红线 Red Line 和蓝线 Blue Line。 City 市中心同时会改善西南一街的路面行人的状况以及地下的工程等等，让到行人、单车甚至乎微型交通工具可以容易进出。
1: Yeah, conversation with our neighbors is, constant and critical at every stage of the process. And to be clear, this is, by selecting 10th Avenue as the downtown alignment, this

0: is now the beginning of the process. It can feel like, as we said at the beginning of our conversation here, we finally know where the line is going to end and begin. And it's been, you know, 30, 40 years that this has been going on. But we're now actually just at the actual beginning. The next step in this is to be able to have conversations about what the design of the line should be, could be, and how best to build it. We definitely, through our business-friendly construction process, want to make sure that we're having those conversations with the neighbors along 10th Avenue. Those businesses should, in the end, benefit from this train line being there. But we need to make sure that it's designed in such a way that, A, it actually does provide benefit for them when it is built, but also B, during the construction process, that we're doing absolutely everything in our power in order to be able to mitigate the expected negatives that come with construction. So yeah, this is the beginning and definitely not the end of consultation with neighbors. The devil is always in the details with projects like this, and that's why it's going to be more important to have conversations with neighbors along 10th Avenue, businesses, and then others as well, about making sure that we're building the best possible thing for them and for all Calgarians.
1: 很多市民相信记忆犹新，原本绿线的长远规划是由南部的 Seaton 一直去到北部的160大道，全长46公里，有29个车站。但是未来有没有机会去到北部呢？现在为止仍然是未知之数。 Kelly 就说自己代表第四区，北部正是他最关注的地方之一。他说他不想再等了，所以先看下高速巴士 BRT。 现在的 Max Green 车亦都已经通车，他表示欢迎。他都说自己会继续和其他议员研究巴士优先的交通灯、专用巴士线以及提升街道景观，并希望先提高班次的数目。
0: Yeah, I think it's a really important question. Remember, I'm a counselor for a ward in the north end of the city. To this point, this project is $6 billion have been spent. None of it in the north, all of it in the south. We still need to take a look at future projects in order to be able to get the line going up Center Street, so that neighbors in Thorncliffe, Huntington Hills, Beddington, and then beyond can benefit from this transit line as well. But perhaps more importantly right now, I and a couple of my colleagues are turning our attention to bus rapid transit. It's taken us 30, 40 years to get to this point with the Green Line to the south. I'm certainly hopeful it's not going to take 30, 40 years to get the Green Line to the north, but I'm also not waiting any longer. No more surveys. It's time to offer service to Calgarians in the north. So we are exploring what that would take, you know, prioritize signals, some potential bus-only lanes, streetscape improvements, etc., so that Calgarians along that entire Center Street corridor can have more reliable and frequent transit service up and down Center Street and into the downtown. Those are the things that we need to take a look at right now to make sure that we're doing that. But this is certainly not the end of the conversation as it relates to Green Line North. There's a lot of work still to do, but first and foremost, let's get the Green Line to the south built, and then we can start finding appropriate funding partners to be able to get the Green Line to the north, which is where the real ridership is. You know, we all know the number 3 is the busiest bus line in the entire city, and that's pretty much where Green Line North would go. So for now, we'll take a look at more investments on BRT, but looking forward to getting LRT up there. Hopefully faster than 30, 40 years it took us to get it to the south.
1: 经过多年争议之后，轻铁绿线市中心路段方案终于有了清晰的方向。随着工程进入设计和采购程序，第一阶段现时目标是在2031年投入服务。当然，下一轮的问题依然要问的，例如在施工期间怎样保护商户的生意，如何提升市中心和唐人街的人流，轻铁绿线怎样同红线和蓝线接驳，以及行人的通道 Plus 15， 以及快速巴士 BRT 可以形成一个高效率的交通网络，市政府都需要想。而行政署亦会将北边走廊规划预算、 Max Green 快速巴士和市中心 BRT 路段等等资料再交给交通委员会讨论。今集社会观点节目时间有够， 重温加拿大中文电。

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0: Ay, nakakapagod talagang kumayod Monday to Friday. 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